0: Peque Radio, la primera radio infantil.
1: Hey everybody, it's me, Mickey Mouse. Say, you wanna do the hot dog dance?

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Join Mickey and all his friends in the Mickey Mouse Clubhouse on Disney Junior.

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Hey, you got cello?

0: 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Let's go to space! Hey!
1: Astronaut. A.
2: B. B. Black hole. B.
1: C.
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1: C.
3: D.
4: D. Discovery.
1: D.
0: E.
2: H.
0: I.
1: E.
0: Ignition.
1: I.
0: J.
1: J.
0: Jupiter.

Hey, everybody, it's me, Mickey Mouse. Say, you want to come inside my clubhouse? 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Oh, I almost forgot. To make the clubhouse appear, we get to say the magic words. Miska, Muska, Mickey Mouse. Say it with me. Miska, Muska, Mickey Mouse.

0: Let me make some more skunk down.
1: No! 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Please, I wanna hurt you.
2: See you in 2 weeks. Do you have to go?
0: You'll be fine, Elsa.

0: Here comes Fun Times with his friends.
1: Mark the Worm.
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1: You can find it, 1, 2, 3.
0: If you can spell it to begin with, if you've got a question like how many ounces in a quart, you can get it. It's a snip and stick it in your book report.
1: The library.
0: Something to rely upon.

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1: Books.

0: 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I have lots of fun while I learn.
1: British College La Cañada. Estudiantes preparados, personas felices.
0: Happy and well prepared.
2: En Peque Radio son las 5:43.

you sing this song, you can hop along whenever you feel like jumping.